the left, let your trouble your brain. 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There's a way, those trouble down the train. In the mix, there's not a problem I can fix. If I can do it in the mix. And if your man gives a trouble just to do what the double in the left, let your trouble your brain.

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In the mix, there's all the problems I can fix. 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And if your man gives a trouble just to do what the

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Deep down you know I ain't even worth it. It's not enough, babe, all I do is make you cry.

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Refuse to be a victim. 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